0: D.C. over her decision to dismiss charges against an accused reflecting pool vandal.
1: And I was disappointed with Jeanine Pirro, really disappointed with Jeanine Pirro. She folded like an umbrella.
0: The prosecutors say the Interior Department was slow to provide evidence that shows peeling to the reflecting pool sealant was likely botched by a contractor and not an act of vandalism. President Trump is warning Iran it's their last chance. Negotiations, however, are underway between the U.S. and Tehran as the Pentagon pauses strikes.
2: President Trump says he called off another round of airstrikes against Iran last night after Arab leaders called him and requested he do so. President Trump says the blockade of Iranian ports will remain and will not be lifted.
0: Fox's Lucas Tomlinson, America is listening to Fox News.
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5: Rocky Mount News Network, I'm Teresa Taylor. A 30-year-old Grand Junction man named Eric Lazorschak was arrested after allegedly shooting three Flock security surveillance cameras in late July during a drunken spree. Police tracked his truck using camera footage and arrested him at an acquaintance's home, where he admitted to using his grandfather's .22-caliber rifle to shoot the cameras. Governor Polis has signed a new Senate bill into law allowing survivors of domestic violence, sexual assault, stalking, and human trafficking to testify virtually from outside the courtroom. The legislation aims to prevent victims from being re-traumatized by forced close physical proximity to their abusers during the criminal legal process. And Denver Broncos fans gathered at the team's new $175 million Broncos Park facility for the second day of training camp during Back Together weekend. A major highlight for the crowd was witnessing the return of quarterback Bo Nix. I'm Teresa Taylor.
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7: Good evening. We got a quick peek at your local forecast. We'll have mostly clear skies overnight tonight. Low temperatures only getting down to about 21 degrees with a light breeze continuing out of the east. On your Tuesday, we got some patchy smoke settling into the valleys. Otherwise, sunny and hot. High temperatures close to 100 across the region. Tuesday night, mostly clear skies, a low of 60, and sunny skies and warm temperatures throughout the day on Wednesday with a light breeze all throughout the afternoon. Stay cool out there.
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Stroker Ace was born to race. He had a mean streak 2 feet wide. A son of a gun with a taste for fun and more than his share of pride. Take a dirt road curve with the devil's nerve, make a car dance across the mud. And haul and shine was his regular line till the track got in his blood. He was a real hot shot and he bragged a lot, but man, that fool could drive. Cause he loved the feel of the steering wheel and the girls with the bedroom eyes. And in a racing tide or a barroom fight, old Stroker stole the show. A backstretch blazer, a real hellraiser, and a racetrack Romeo.

stone and stroker, cause a bandit's on your tail. 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Cause they'll push you around, they'll knock you down, they'll shove you up against the wall. 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Just to drink champagne in the victory lane and to hear that concrete whine.

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6: Good evening. We got a quick peek at your local forecast. Well, mostly clear skies overnight tonight. Low temperatures only getting down about 21 degrees with a light breeze continuing out of the east. On your Tuesday, we got some patchy smoke settling into the valleys. Otherwise, sunny and hot. High temperatures close to 100 across the region. Tuesday night, mostly clear skies, a low of 60, and sunny skies and warm temperatures throughout the day on Wednesday with a light breeze all throughout the afternoon. Stay cool out there.
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1: I just hate stupid people. 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Here's your sign.

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1: A couple of months ago, I went fishing with a buddy of mine. 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Nope. Talked him into giving up. Here's your sign. I was out in the front yard with my boy the other day, and he was playing with his little friend, and he hit his friend. And I went over to him, and I said, "Hey, we don't hit." He looked at me like, "Here's your sign, Dad."

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1: I was watching one of those animal shows on Discovery Channel. There was a guy inventing a shark bite suit. There's only one way to test that. All right, Jimmy, got that shark suit on, looks good. They want you to jump in this pool of sharks, and you tell us if it hurts when they bite you.
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1: Hey friends, Dierks Bentley here, and for the music you're familiar with, be sure to stay tuned where you are.
0: KRSJ, Durango, Colorado. Yeah.

wife went out of town about a year or so back and left me home by myself to batch, and after five straight nights of TV, I was ready to scream. So I called up this beer-drinking buddy of mine. I said, Bill, I ain't having a real good time. He said, well, why don't we go to wrestling matches and let off a little steam? Well, now, I'd never seen the matches before, and when we reached that arena door, the crowd was already backed up plumb out in the street. Yeah, people were pushing and shoving like cattle. Just getting in line was a heck of a battle. We had to fight like the devil, but we finally got ringside seats. We bought a program as we passed through the door, went to Section D, seats 3 and 4, and about that time, the announcer stepped in the ring. He said, tonight's the greatest card ever been signed. Got a tag team match that'll blow your mind. And then they lowered the lights and the crowd began to scream. He introduced the Spider from parts unknown with his trusted partner, the Blue Cyclone, and they were taking on a team that never had been beat. And then the ref checked them over and the rules were explained, and somebody hollered, the Spider's got a chain! And then in came the Vulture with his manager's Sneaky Pete. Well, they rang the bell and all hell broke loose. My legs were shaking like a rubber goose. I ain't never seen nothing like this, not even in the war. The Cyclone put the Vulture in an airplane spin. Then he body slammed him and he did it again. I swear I didn't see how that old boy could take much more. There was this little old lady right next to me. If she was a day, she was 83. But she raised more sand than any man I've ever seen. Yeah, she screamed and cussed in the Cyclone's face till they carried her out like a basket case. And then the police came and formed a circle round the ring. It was right about then in the thick of things, my buddy Bill threw a chair in the ring, and that's when I knew we better be heading for the door. Cause I saw that Cyclone looking at us, and he's rubbing his head and starting to cuss, and I knew if he caught us, he'd break Bill's neck for sure. Well, now, where we parked wasn't too far, and Bill ran so fast he beat me to the car and locked the doors. Wasn't about to let anybody in.

0: two or three times and put his arms around me from behind and pile drive me right there in the hard concrete. Broke both my arms and three of my ribs. 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
1: Blue Cyclone.
0: He's the meanest wrestler the ring has ever known. 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

Goodman wrote that song, and he told me it was the perfect country and western song. I wrote him back a letter and I told him it was not the perfect country and western song because he hadn't said anything at all about mama or trains or trucks or prison or getting drunk. Well, he sat down and wrote another verse to the song and he sent it to me, and after reading it I realized that my friend had written the perfect country and western song. And I felt obliged to include it on this album. The last verse goes like this here. Well, I was drunk the day my mom got out of prison.

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0: I'm Gianna Gelosi. It is primary day in five states, but all eyes are on Michigan's Senate primary, where it's a battle of the blue.
1: The highly washed race between Abdul El-Sayed and Representative Haley Stevens pits an establishment Democrat against a progressive challenger. Sayed wants Medicare for all. He's also been more outspoken on Gaza. Stevens, however, is the more moderate of the two.
0: That's Fox's Alex Hogan. President Trump telling Iran it's their last chance to make a deal before the U.S. carries out a far more punishing military operation. Meantime,
2: a cargo ship off the coast of Oman was hit with an unknown projectile, according to maritime tracking groups. The incident comes as the U.S. naval blockade remains in effect. President Trump posted to True Social on Monday, saying, in part, nothing gets through to Iran unless we want it to.
0: That's Fox's Trey Yingst. 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

pledge allegiance to the flag of the United States of America and to the republic for which it stands, one nation, under God, indivisible, with liberty and justice for all.

Amen to that. God bless America and good morning. Welcome to a Tuesday. It's August the 4th. We're about ready to get the morning ride underway. Captain with you till noon along with JR in the control room. We've got a fresh pot of coffee. I got a fresh cup of coffee. We've also got a big old stack of great country music coming up for you. And right now we have a first look at the forecast. Could be some dangerous heat for the rest of the week. In fact, if you have animals, pets outside, please make sure they have plenty of water and shade whenever possible, if at all possible. Because there is a heat advisory in effect from noon today until 8 p.m. this evening in northwest New Mexico and likely parts of southwest Colorado as well, with temperatures forecast to go over 100 degrees. Also today, we'll see some patchy smoke move into the area this afternoon. Otherwise, sunny and hot with afternoon highs in the upper 90s and low 100s. Winds out of the west could pick up and gust as high as 30 miles an hour. Tonight, mostly clear. Overnight lows right around 60. Tomorrow, sunny and hot again. Highs in the upper 90s, low 100s. Winds from the south gusting to 25 miles an hour. Thursday and Friday, sunny and hot with highs pegging right there at 100 degrees. Again, heat advisory in effect through the rest of the week, most likely for northwest New Mexico and parts of southwestern Colorado. Around the Four Corners currently, it is 64 in Bloomfield to get the day started, 69 in Blanding, 60 in Cortez, in Silverton 48, Pagosa Springs 53, Bayfield 58, and here at the studios it is 5-7. 57 degrees at your brand of country, KRSJ. Pour yourself a cup of coffee. Let's get things underway, shall we?

0: 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It is the morning ride, 18 minutes after 6 o'clock. We've got fair skies, a little bit of a breeze coming down the Animas Valley. 58 degrees ride now. Coming up, music ready to go from T.G. Shepherd, Red Akins, and country Charlie Pride.
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3: The next public meeting of the Durango City Council takes place on Tuesday, August 4th. That is tonight, 5:30 p.m. in City Hall Chambers. As part of the citywide on-call concrete construction program, crews are preparing and reconstructing sidewalks and installing ADA-compliant curb ramps at various locations throughout the city. Work is currently underway on the east side of 2nd Avenue. Construction is set to continue for up to 9 weeks. Temporary parking impacts are expected in work areas. The local committee helping to organize the state's 150-year of statehood has gotten an award for its efforts, which include the Power of Place magazine, in which Councilor Gilda Yazzie contributed an article about her experience in the city's first Navajo mayor. The Caroline Bancroft Award was given to the Colorado 150 Southwest Organizing Committee for the magazine's contributions to further understanding Colorado history in exemplary and unique ways. For FCB News, I'm Jamie Monticelli.
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0: Ain't nothing wrong with the radio. That's Aaron Tippin on your brand of country, KRSJ. 24 minutes before 7 o'clock on the morning ride. Captain and JR with you. Glad to have you along. Here's Joe Nichols.
1: Hang up that red dress. Let down your hair.

Don't Bother to Knock. Jim Ed Brown, Helen Cornelius, Your Brand of Country, KRSJ. Good morning. 14 minutes now away from 7 o'clock. Taking us up to the road report. Here's Restless Heart. That rock won't roll. It would if it had coffee. That always helps.

0: 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Born in the mountains, built on local relationships, and here for the people and businesses that make Durango home. Major road work continues in downtown Pagosa Springs. Highway 160 reduced to one lane in each direction, and you may run into delays trying to move through Pagosa. Please watch for road construction on Highway 160 through Cortez at the intersection of Harrison Street. There is alternating traffic and delays likely. And then tunnel maintenance continues on Highway 550 over Red Mountain Pass. Expect alternating traffic with short delays managed by a portable traffic signal while repair work is underway.
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2: 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I'm Zach Bennett. 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

Kelsey Ballerini on Your Brand of Country, KRSJ. Good morning. 10 minutes after 7 o'clock, it's the morning ride. Captain and JR with you all the way till noon. Thanks for making us a part of your day. Here's Charlie Rich, the Silver Fox, on KRSJ.

0: Mark Chestnut. The Lord loves a drinking man on Your Brand of Country, KRSJ. It's a Tuesday morning, 17 minutes after 7 o'clock. Beautiful blue skies out my windows. There is a little bit of a draft coming down the valley. We got weather details right around the corner and music ready to go from Michael Martin Murphy, Jackie Ward, and from the request line, some mighty Merle Haggard, too.
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0: From the National Weather Service, a heat advisory is in effect from noon today until 8 p.m. this evening in northwest New Mexico and likely parts of southwest Colorado, with temperatures forecast to go over 100 degrees. Later on this afternoon, we'll see some smoke move into the area. Otherwise, it'll be sunny, like I say, and hot with highs right at 100. Winds out of the west could gust as high as 30 miles an hour. Tonight, mostly clear. Overnight lows right around 60. Tomorrow, sunny and hot again with afternoon highs right at 100. Winds from the south could gust as high as 25 miles an hour. And for Thursday and Friday, more sunshine and more heat with highs forecast to be in the upper 90s and low triple digits. Around the Four Corners currently, 68 in Bloomfield, 71 in Blanding, 66 in Cortez, in Silverton 52, Pagosa Springs 60, Bayfield 64, and here at the studios it is 63. 63 degrees with beautiful blue skies and a light breeze. Michael Martin Murphy on the radio. Your Brand of Country, KRSJ. Good morning.

Jackie Ward there with his version of the classic from the Cascades, Rhythm of the Rain, on your brand of country, KRSJ. Good morning. It's 7:26 now, taking us to FCB Local Headlines with Jamie Monticelli. Here's Merle Haggard. You got a friend in California. 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
3: Colorado Parks and Wildlife Durango says they have temporarily closed boating access at Echo Canyon Reservoir to allow aircraft to safely operate while scooping water to fight the ongoing Rio Blanco fire. To maximize the ability of fire personnel to utilize water from Echo Canyon Reservoir State Wildlife Area, CPW has closed all the water to all the vessels. Hiking and shore fishing are still permitted at this time. CPW asks the public to respect the closures to prevent the entire property from needing to be closed. The Cortez Public Library is excited to share that they are expanding the digital collections on Hoopla Digital. As part of that expansion, they will be discontinuing Cloud Library, as well as removing their ebooks and audiobooks from Cloud Library to Hoopla on August 18th. Patron access to Libby and Comics Plus will remain available and unchanged. 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For FCB News, I'm Jamie Monticelli.
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The number to call is 970-259-5487. 970-259-5487. Phone lines are on hold until I open this envelope that you didn't even seal, JR. Find out what the question is. Here we go. It is fill in the blank. Listen closely. By bowling a strike in every frame from start to finish, you would score blank, the highest score possible. What score is that? Think you know what we're talking about? Well, of course, it's bowling. Think you know the answer? If you do, pick up the phone and give me a call. First person with the right answer gets that $15 gift certificate to Sunnyside Farms. The phone lines are now open.

Finding a Good Man, Danielle Peck on your brand of country, 100.5, 1049 KRSJ. And congratulations this morning to Bobby O'Loughlin, first caller with the correct answer. Got that $15 gift certificate to Sunnyside Farms. 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Question this morning, fill in the blank. By bowling a strike in every frame from start to finish, you would score blank, the highest possible score. What score is that? That is a 300. That's what the answer was. Again, congratulations to Bobby. We'll do this again tomorrow morning. Be listening for your chance to win. We'll play again. Entertainment trivia on your brand of country, KRSJ. It's been so long since I bowled, I don't know if I even could anymore. I might fall down right behind the ball, halfway down the, what is that, the lane, the alley? What, I don't know what they call it anymore.

0: 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Major road work continues in downtown Pagosa Springs. Highway 160 reduced to one lane in each direction, and you may run into delays trying to move through Pagosa. Please watch for road construction on Highway 160 through Cortez at the intersection of Harrison Street. There is alternating traffic and delays likely. And then tunnel maintenance continues on Highway 550 over Red Mountain Pass. Expect alternating traffic with short delays managed by a portable traffic signal while repair work is underway.
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16: Rocky Mountain News Network, I'm Teresa Taylor. The Colorado Bureau of Investigation processed a record 59,452 firearm background checks in July, representing a 195% surge compared to the same month in the previous year. This spike in purchases was driven by buyers seeking to acquire firearms before the new Senate bill took effect August 1st that establishes new requirements for those planning to purchase semi-automatic weapons. A coal train derailed Saturday in Garfield County near Parachute, prompting cleanup efforts in the area. The incident initially forced the closure of U.S. Highway 6 south of I-70. All affected roads have since reopened to traffic. And thousands of fish died or were left struggling along the shoreline of Boyd Lake State Park after nearby Horseshoe Lake was drained. The fish were carried through a connecting inlet into Boyd Lake, where depleted water levels caused by ongoing drought could not sustain the influx. I'm Teresa Taylor.
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Earl Thomas Conley, Somewhere Between Right and Wrong, on your brand of country, 100.5, 1049 KRSJ. It's a Tuesday morning, hour number three of the morning ride underway now. Captain with you till noon, along with JR. We've got a fresh pot of coffee, and we've got Rob Crosby for you. Love's going to bring her around. Hopefully she's not drinking decaf.

0: 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From the National Weather Service, a heat advisory in effect from noon today until 8 this evening for northwest New Mexico. Temperatures forecast to go over 100 degrees. Throughout the Four Corners, you can expect smoke to move in this afternoon. Otherwise, sunny and windy with winds gusting as high as 30 miles an hour out of the west. Tonight, mostly clear, overnight lows right around 60. Wednesday, Thursday, and Friday, sunny and hot, with afternoon highs again near the century mark. Winds out of the south gusting anywhere from 10 to 15 miles an hour, even on occasion could see some 25 mile an hour gusts. Around the Four Corners currently, it is 73 degrees in Bloomfield and Blanding, 74. Cortez, 69. Silverton, 55. In Pagosa, 64 degrees. Bayfield, 67. And here at the studios, it is 66. 66 degrees at your brand of country. 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A short break, then coming back with music ready to go from Johnny Duncan. Also on the way, Joe Stampley and Shadazy on the morning ride on KRSJ.
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3: 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I'm Zach Bennett. 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

you don't have to listen. Just keep doing what you do. She's only one more hurt away, boy, from walking out on you. But if you want to keep her, one thing you better know. 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

Johnny Duncan, she can put her shoes under my bed anytime on your brand of country. 100.5, 1049 KRSJ. Here's some Joe Stampley now from the request line. I'm going hurting. KRSJ.

0: went down to Georgia, he was looking for a soul to steal. 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

0: 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Major road work continues in downtown Pagosa Springs. Highway 160 reduced to one lane in each direction, and you may run into delays trying to move through Pagosa. Please watch for road construction on Highway 160 through Cortez at the intersection of Harrison Street. There is alternating traffic and delays likely. And then tunnel maintenance continues on Highway 550 over Red Mountain Pass. Expect alternating traffic with short delays managed by a portable traffic signal while repair work is underway.
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Should have asked her faster. That's Ty England on your brand of country, KRSJ. Next stop is 9 o'clock in Fox News. That's waiting for us right after this. From Mel McDaniel, baby's got them blue jeans on. God bless Rockies.

0: Zone.
1: Fox News, I'm CJ Papa. Tough talk from President Trump.
2: I want to give him every last chance before decapitation.
1: Warning Iran to start negotiations.
3: Treasury Secretary Scott Bessent says the U.S. may have a deal with Iran tomorrow to open the Strait of Hormuz. Tehran denies it is in negotiations with the U.S., but does say it is talking with Oman about moving ships through the strait. 7 vessels crossed today. 9 have made successful crossings yesterday.
1: Lauren Simonetti of the Fox Business Network. Democrats in Michigan at the polls choose between socialist Abdul El Sayed and establishment Congresswoman Hillary Stevens to face Republican Mike Rogers for the November opening for the U.S. Senate seat out of Michigan. An interim attorney general Todd Blanche could move one step closer to confirmation vote by the full Senate. 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
2: Rocky Mountain News Network, I'm Teresa Taylor. The Colorado Bureau of Investigation processed a record 59,452 firearm background checks in July, representing a 195% surge compared to the same month in the previous year. This spike in purchases was driven by buyers seeking to acquire firearms before the new Senate bill took effect August 1st that establishes new requirements for those planning to purchase semi-automatic weapons. A coal train derailed Saturday in Garfield County near Parachute, prompting cleanup efforts in the area. The incident initially forced the closure of U.S. Highway 6 south of I-70. All affected roads have since reopened to traffic. And thousands of fish died or were left struggling along the shoreline of Boyd Lake State Park after nearby Horseshoe Lake was drained. The fish were carried through a connecting inlet into Boyd Lake, where depleted water levels caused by ongoing drought could not sustain the influx. I'm Teresa Taylor.
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The one and only Conway Twitty. 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It's hour number four of the morning ride. Captain with you till noon. JR in the control room. And right now we've got Tanya Tucker riding shotgun. KRSJ.

0: If you've ever been there, you know exactly what he's talking about. 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Good morning. We've got blue skies out my window, so I'm going to say we've got fair skies in the Durango area. A little bit of a breeze coming down the Animas Valley still. Right now, 78 degrees. From the National Weather Service, we're looking for maybe some smoke to move in late this afternoon. Otherwise, sunny and hot with highs right at 100 degrees. In fact, beginning at noon, a heat advisory will go into effect for northwest New Mexico until 8 o'clock this evening. Winds this afternoon could pick up out of the west, gust as high as 30 miles an hour. Tonight, mostly clear with overnight lows right around 60. Wednesday, Thursday, and Friday, sunny and hot with afternoon highs again near the century mark, 100 degrees or higher. And tomorrow, winds could gust as high as 25 miles an hour out of the south. Currently around the Four Corners, it's 80 degrees in Bloomfield, 84 in Blanding, 77 in Cortez. In Silverton, 64. Pagosa Springs, 79. Bayfield, 79. And here at the studios, clear skies, 78. 78 degrees in your brand of country, KRSJ. The morning ride will continue with music all the way from George Strait, Justin Moore, and Dierks Bentley. 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
3: 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Rocky Mountain PBS, Durango Trails, and the San Juan Mountain Association is hosting a special screening of the RMPBS documentary, Building the Colorado Trail. The film tells the story of the nearly 500-mile trail that connects Denver to Durango. Following the screening, there'll be a community conversation about Colorado trails, public lands, and the people who help care for them. It takes place Tuesday, August 4th at 6:30 p.m. in the ballroom at Fort Lewis College. San Juan Mountains Association and herbalist biologist Mariah Helt invite the public on a mushroom and plant walk in La Plata Canyon. It takes place 5:30 p.m. on Wednesday, August 5th. This is a free event, but registration is required and must be completed by August 4th at 4 p.m. Visit sjma.org to sign up. 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Whether you like making jewelry, clothes, or cosplay, or you just like to put together a good outfit, they want to see it. More of a fashion critic? 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

There's more truth and poetry in that one. Justin Moore, Dierks Bentley, Time's a Ticking on your brand of country, KRSJ. 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
2: Colorado Parks and Wildlife Durango says they have temporarily closed boating access at Echo Canyon Reservoir to allow aircraft to safely operate while scooping water to fight the ongoing Rio Blanco fire. To maximize the ability of fire personnel to utilize water from Echo Canyon Reservoir State Wildlife Area, CPW has closed all the water to all the vessels. Hiking and shore fishing are still permitted at this time. CPW asks the public to respect the closures to prevent the entire property from needing to be closed. The Cortez Public Library is excited to share that they are expanding the digital collections on Hoopla Digital. As part of that expansion, they will be discontinuing Cloud Library, as well as removing their ebooks and audiobooks from Cloud Library to Hoopla on August 18th. Patron access to Libby and Comics Plus will remain available and unchanged. 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For FCB News, I'm Jamie Monticelli.
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Doug Stone on Your Brand of Country, KRSJ. Coming up next, your chance to win a $15 gift certificate. We'll play ridiculously random trivia. JR says today's category is history. We'll find out next.

Mary Chapin Carpenter on your brand of country, 100.5, 104.9 KRSJ. Good morning. It's time now for Ridiculously Random Trivia. JR says our category is history today. If you're the first caller with the correct answer to this morning's trivia question, you get a $15 gift certificate for Uncle's Fixins right across from Rotary Park, perfecting the art of comfort food. The number to call is 970-259-5487, 970-259-5487. Phone lines are on hold until I open the envelope and see what our question is. And he wasn't kidding. It is a history question. Here it is, multiple choice this morning. Here's your question. Presidents Millard Fillmore, William Henry Harrison, Zachary Taylor, and John Tyler were all members of which political party? Whig, Democrat, or Bull Moose? Think you know the answer? You do, pick up the phone and give me a call. First person with the right answer gets that $15 gift certificate. To Uncle's Fixins, across from Rotary Park. Phone lines are now open. Here's Lady A.

Hey, bartender Lady A on your brand of country, 100.5, 1049 KRSJ. And congratulations to Tim Trujillo listening in Farmington this morning. First caller with the correct answer to our ridiculously random trivia. Got himself a $15 gift certificate to Uncle's Fixins on the north side of the VFW across from Rotary Park. Stop in and try some of the best and freshest foods, desserts, and beverages you've ever had. And when the mercury hits 100 degrees, nothing is better than that gourmet ice cream at Uncle's Fixins. Always perfecting the art of comfort food. Our question this morning, multiple choice. Presidents Millard Fillmore, William Henry Harrison, Zachary Taylor, and John Tyler were all members of which political party? The Whig, Democrat, or Bull Moose? I almost went with Bull Moose, and then I remember that was just one of those things that Teddy Roosevelt came up with when he left the party that he was originally with. Whig, W-H-I-G, was the answer. They were all members of the Whig political party. Again, congratulations to Tim. We are going to do this again tomorrow morning. Be listening for your chance to win. We'll play again. Ridiculously random trivia right here on your brand of country, KRSJ. Here's the Canadian songbird, Anne Murray.

0: 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Don't sweat the hottest days of the year. 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Major road work continues in downtown Pagosa Springs. Highway 160 reduced to one lane in each direction, and you may run into delays trying to move through Pagosa. Please watch for road construction on Highway 160 through Cortez at the intersection of Harrison Street. There is alternating traffic and delays likely. And then tunnel maintenance continues on Highway 550 over Red Mountain Pass. Expect alternating traffic with short delays managed by a portable traffic signal while repair work is underway. 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

0: News. I'm Therese Crowley. The Senate Judiciary Committee voting 12-10 to advance President Trump's former personal lawyer, Todd Blanche, for Attorney General. Five states holding primaries. The Justice Department Civil Rights Division monitoring four Michigan cities' polling sites, including Detroit and Hamtramck, with a left versus far left Democrat Senate primary. Fox's Garrett Tenney.
1: Abdul El-Sayed rejects the socialist label, but he is the candidate of choice of the DSA in Michigan's Senate race. He wants to abolish ICE, cut off U.S. aid to Israel, and has made Medicare for All one of his signature campaign issues.
0: Versus Congresswoman Haley Stevens, who says she's never lost a race to a Republican to take on GOP Congressman Mike Rogers for the Senate. President Trump says today's peace talks are giving Iran every last chance to make a deal before decapitation. 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
4: Rocky Mountain News Network. I'm Teresa Taylor. Dense wildfire smoke originating primarily from central Utah and the Pacific Northwest has created a hazy blanket over the Front Range, triggering air quality advisories for sensitive groups. State health officials warn that elevated particulate matter could cause symptoms such as coughing, a sore throat, and burning eyes. The Colorado Bureau of Investigation processed almost 60,000 firearm background checks in July that

0: represents a 195% surge compared to the same month last year. The spike in purchases was driven by buyers seeking to acquire firearms before the new Senate bill took effect August 1st. It establishes new requirements for those planning to purchase semi-automatic weapons. And according to U.S. News & World Report's Global University Rankings, three Colorado institutions placed among the top 400 worldwide, with CU leading the state tied at number 105. I'm Teresa Taylor.
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The juice is loose. Juice Newton and Cheap Love on your brand of country, KRSJ. It's 10 minutes after 10 o'clock. You're on the morning ride with the captain all the way till noon. JR with us till about 11:45. And right now, we got Brad Paisley. Ain't ever going to beat this summer on your brand of country, KRSJ.

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0: From the National Weather Service, our extended forecast is calling for sunny skies and hot temperatures. In fact, we are going to have heat advisories throughout the week, especially in northwest New Mexico, with temperatures forecast to go over 100 degrees. Make sure your animals have plenty of water and shelter from the sun if at all possible. Afternoon highs are going to be in the upper 90s and low 100s. Winds out of the west-southwest gusting to 25 miles an hour. Overnight's mostly clear with overnight lows dropping only to about 60 degrees.
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Carrie Underwood kicking off a long set of Your Branded Country on this Tuesday morning. Two black Cadillacs. It's 25 minutes after 10 o'clock. Good morning. Here's Confederate Railroad.

You've got something on your mind. One of the original Urban Cowboys, that's Mickey Gilley on your brand of country, KRSJ. 23 minutes away from 11 o'clock. Here's Country Charlie Pride on the Morning Ride.

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There's Marty Stewart, Tempted on Your Brand of Country, 100.5 and 104.9 KRSJ. 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

0: I'm Gianna Gelosi. Todd Blanche's path to confirmation as Attorney General approved by the Senate Judiciary Committee in a 12-10 vote.
1: All Democrats opposed this nomination. We heard a lot about the controversial $1.8 billion taxpayer fund that Todd Blanche said no longer exists anymore that would go to people who feel that they are victims of government weaponization. Democrats saying it could be changed names. It could come up again.
0: That's Fox's David Spunt. Primary day in five states. All eyes are on a Senate race in Michigan. Fox's Garrett Tenney in Detroit.
2: Abdul El-Sayed is the progressive who has the backing of the Democratic Socialists of America. He wants to abolish ICE, cut off U.S. aid to Israel, and has made Medicare for All one of his signature issues.
0: He's going against establishment candidate Haley Stevens. 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
15: Rocky Mountain News Network, I'm Teresa Taylor. The Colorado Bureau of Investigation processed a record 59,452 firearm background checks in July, representing a 195% surge compared to the same month in the previous year. This spike in purchases was driven by buyers seeking to acquire firearms before the new Senate bill took effect August 1st that establishes new requirements for those planning to purchase semi-automatic weapons. A coal train derailed Saturday in Garfield County near Parachute, prompting cleanup efforts in the area. The incident initially forced the closure of U.S. Highway 6 south of I-70. All affected roads have since reopened to traffic. And thousands of fish died or were left struggling along the shoreline of Boyd Lake State Park after nearby Horseshoe Lake was drained. The fish were carried through a connecting inlet into Boyd Lake, where depleted water levels caused by ongoing drought could not sustain the influx. I'm Teresa Taylor.
16: 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And the adventure turns to

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In the final hour of the morning ride, officially underway now. 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
0: From the National Weather Service, our extended forecast is calling for sunny skies and hot temperatures. In fact, we are going to have heat advisories throughout the week, especially in northwest New Mexico, with temperatures forecast to go over 100 degrees. Make sure your animals have plenty of water and shelter from the sun if at all possible. Afternoon highs are going to be in the upper 90s and low 100s. Winds out of the west-southwest gusting to 25 miles an hour. Overnight's mostly clear with overnight lows dropping only to about 60 degrees. 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
2: And the fair, to me, is like a family reunion. 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I mean, when all of La Plata County is in one place at one time and you get to see all your friends and neighbors, some of them that you only see once or twice a year, and you get to catch up with everybody, see how much the kids have grown. And I can't stress enough how much I love the fair and I love being part of it.
3: I got to ask you, what's your favorite fair food? Are you one of those deep fried, crazy food eating kind of girls, Tracy?
2: No,
3: I'm not either.
2: I think on Tuesday, the Grange that does the concessions, they have chicken enchiladas, and they're delicious.
3: Okay.
2: So that's like my favorite thing at the fair.
3: Okay, so I won't see you at the fried jelly bean booth, is what you're telling me, right?
2: No, yeah. I'm deep fried Oreos or any of that stuff.
3: That is too much for me too, Tracy.
0: Yeah. 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

Gonna Get You Good. Shania Twain getting us started on another long set of Your Brand of Country. Good morning. It's 25 minutes after 11 o'clock. Here's Josh Turner. Everything is fine because I got another fresh cup of coffee.

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2: 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I'm a one-woman man. High on a mountain of love.
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There's a little lady coming out of shoot number two in a combat boot and a tennis shoe. Reba McEntire on your brand of country, KRSJ. Well, JR was headed out the door. He turned around. Give me a, what's that stink eye for? You never heard that? Okay. Well, actually, that was something that a friend of mine, Mike Gray, he said that years and years ago, and it's always stuck with me. Every time I hear Reba McEntire, I think of that line. Anyway, moving on. Go ahead, we'll see you in the morning. Here's Kenny Rogers, Love or Something Like It. Ain't Decaf, KRSJ.

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Supergroup Alabama wrapping it up for me. JR's already gone. You knew that. I'll be gone here in just a few minutes. Headed back to South Camp, where I'm going to find myself an air conditioner and a cold beer and stay out of the heat if I can. Have yourselves a wonderful Tuesday afternoon. Don't forget that heat advisory going into effect in northwest New Mexico from noon today in just a couple of minutes until 8 p.m. this evening. Please make sure your animals have plenty of water and shade if at all possible, but definitely make sure they have water. We'll see you tomorrow morning, 6 a.m. You bring the coffee, we'll bring the country, and we will roll out a Wednesday. Get you teed up for the downhill slide to the weekend, because that starts in 24 hours, 2 minutes, and 47 seconds. Live it while you can. This ain't no dress rehearsal.

0: News. I'm Therese Crowley. The Senate Judiciary Committee votes 12-10 to advance the nomination of Acting Attorney General Todd Blanche for the top job. The Blanche DOJ announcing another big home health care fraud enforcement in Pennsylvania. Medicaid Services head Dr. Mehmet Oz on 19 charged.
1: COVID appears to have unleashed massive fraud through grifters because criminals knew the federal government would not follow up on the money that was spending out. We told the world we were open for fraud and they could start harpooning us with their spears. No mas, no more.
0: Justice Department Civil Rights Division monitoring four Michigan cities' polling sites, including Detroit and Hamtramck, with progressive Abdul al-Sayyad leading Congresswoman Haley Stevens in the Democrat Senate primary. Treasury Secretary Bessent optimistic about an Iran deal. The Dow up 1,000, topping 54K for the first time. America. 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
14: City Council takes place on Tuesday, August 4th, that is tonight, 5:30 p.m. in City Hall Chambers. As part of the citywide on-call concrete construction program, crews are preparing and reconstructing sidewalks and installing ADA-compliant curb ramps at various locations throughout the city. Work is currently underway on the east side of 2nd Avenue. Construction is set to continue for up to 9 weeks. Temporary parking impacts are expected in work areas. The local committee helping to organize the state's 150 year of statehood has gotten an award for its efforts, which include the Power of Place magazine, in which Councilor Gilda Yazzie contributed an article about her experience in the city's first Navajo mayor. The Caroline Bancroft Award was given to the Colorado 150 Southwest Organizing Committee for the magazine's contributions to further understanding Colorado history in exemplary and unique ways. For FCB News, I'm Jamie Monticelli.
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0: From the National Weather Service, our extended forecast is calling for sunny skies and hot temperatures. In fact, we are going to have heat advisories throughout the week, especially in northwest New Mexico, with temperatures forecast to go over 100 degrees. Make sure your animals have plenty of water and shelter from the sun if at all possible. Afternoon highs are going to be in the upper 90s and low 100s. Winds out of the west-southwest gusting to 25 miles an hour. Overnights mostly clear with overnight lows dropping only to about 60 degrees.
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1: 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Yeah, Fernando, and you're gonna love him. 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

0: News. I'm John Saucier. The Senate Judiciary Committee voting in favor of moving forward with the nomination of Todd Blanche to be the next U.S. Attorney General this morning. The committee voting right down party lines. 12 Republicans voting to approve of the nomination.
1: The ayes are 12, the nays are 10.
2: The nomination will be favorably reported.
0: So there you go. In Michigan, residents deciding who they want to advance to November's general election for an open seat in the Senate. Progressive Abdul El-Sayed is facing off against Michigan Representative Haley Stevens for the Democratic nomination. Or Michigan Republican Senate candidate Mike Rogers criticizing both Democratic candidates as too radical.
3: The media spent a long time trying to separate the two as one is moderate and one is, as I've been saying, a special sauce of crazy. Well, guess what? They've just proven that they are both right out of the same mold.
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7: Rocky Mount News Network, I'm Teresa Taylor. The Colorado Bureau of Investigation processed a record 59,452 firearm background checks in July, representing a 195% surge compared to the same month in the previous year. This spike in purchases was driven by buyers seeking to acquire firearms before the new Senate bill took effect August 1st that establishes new requirements for those planning to purchase semi-automatic weapons. A coal train derailed Saturday in Garfield County near Parachute, prompting cleanup efforts in the area. The incident initially forced the closure of U.S. Highway 6 south of I-70. All affected roads have since reopened to traffic. And thousands of fish died or were left struggling along the shoreline of Boyd Lake State Park after nearby Horseshoe Lake was drained. The fish were carried through a connecting inlet into Boyd Lake, where depleted water levels caused by ongoing drought could not sustain the influx. I'm Teresa Taylor.
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9: From the National Weather Service, our extended forecast is calling for sunny skies and hot temperatures. In fact, we are going to have heat advisories throughout the week, especially in northwest New Mexico, with temperatures forecast to go over 100 degrees. Make sure your animals have plenty of water and shelter from the sun if at all possible. Afternoon highs are going to be in the upper 90s and low 100s. Winds out of the west-southwest gusting to 25 miles an hour. Overnights mostly clear with overnight lows dropping only to about 60 degrees.
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3: From the National Weather Service, our extended forecast is calling for sunny skies and hot temperatures. In fact, we are going to have heat advisories throughout the week, especially in northwest New Mexico, with temperatures forecast to go over 100 degrees. Make sure your animals have plenty of water and shelter from the sun if at all possible. Afternoon highs are going to be in the upper 90s and low 100s. Winds out of the west-southwest gusting to 25 miles an hour. Overnight's mostly clear with overnight lows dropping only to about 60 degrees.
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2: Rocky Mountain News Network, I'm Teresa Taylor. The Colorado Bureau of Investigation processed a record 59,452 firearm background checks in July, representing a 195% surge compared to the same month in the previous year. This spike in purchases was driven by buyers seeking to acquire firearms before the new Senate bill took effect August 1st that establishes new requirements for those planning to purchase semi-automatic weapons. A coal train derailed Saturday in Garfield County near Parachute, prompting cleanup efforts in the area. The incident initially forced the closure of U.S. Highway 6 south of I-70. All affected roads have since reopened to traffic. And thousands of fish died or were left struggling along the shoreline of Boyd Lake State Park after nearby Horseshoe Lake was drained. The fish were carried through a connecting inlet into Boyd Lake, where depleted water levels caused by ongoing drought could not sustain the influx. I'm Teresa Taylor.
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8: From the National Weather Service, our extended forecast is calling for sunny skies and hot temperatures. In fact, we are going to have heat advisories throughout the week, especially in northwest New Mexico, with temperatures forecast to go over 100 degrees. Make sure your animals have plenty of water and shelter from the sun if at all possible. Afternoon highs are going to be in the upper 90s and low 100s. Winds out of the west-southwest gusting to 25 miles an hour. Overnights mostly clear with overnight lows dropping only to about 60 degrees.
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It was on this day, August 4th, back in 1947, that Hank Williams recorded On the Banks of the Old Pontchartrain. He recorded that during his sessions at Castle Studio in Nashville. And the song was written by Ramona Vincent. Well, at least the lyrics were written by Ramona Vincent. She was a woman who unfortunately became crippled and then turned to poetry to express herself. And she wrote the words of the song as a poem and sent it to Hank Williams, who put a melody to it. And the song tells the story of a criminal who escaped from a West Texas prison and stopped for a rest on the banks of Lake Pontchartrain, where he falls in love with an unnamed woman, only for him to be captured by a policeman sent back to prison that he had escaped from. Now, the song wasn't a huge commercial hit for Hank Williams, but it really did open the door for popular musicians to use poems as lyrics, especially ones that they didn't write. In fact, Bob Dylan, known for his poetry-style lyrics, Bob Dylan has said that he took inspiration from this song and used this song, used to cover this song during live performances. So, your Real Country Spotlight, recorded on this day back in 1947, with lyrics written by the poet Ramona Vincent, here's Hank Williams with On the Banks of the Old Pontchartrain on KRSJ, your brand of country.

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2: Colorado Parks and Wildlife Durango says they have temporarily closed boating access at Echo Canyon Reservoir to allow aircraft to safely operate while scooping water to fight the ongoing Rio Blanco fire. To maximize the ability of fire personnel to utilize water from Echo Canyon Reservoir State Wildlife Area, CPW has closed all the water to all the vessels. Hiking and shore fishing are still permitted at this time. CPW asks the public to respect the closures to prevent the entire property from needing to be closed. The Cortez Public Library is excited to share that they are expanding the digital collections on Hoopla Digital. As part of that expansion, they will be discontinuing Cloud Library, as well as removing their ebooks and audiobooks from Cloud Library to Hoopla on August 18th. Patron access to Libby and Comics Plus will remain available and unchanged. 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
6: From the National Weather Service, our extended forecast is calling for sunny skies and hot temperatures. In fact, we are going to have heat advisories throughout the week, especially in northwest New Mexico, with temperatures forecast to go over 100 degrees. Make sure your animals have plenty of water and shelter from the sun if at all possible. Afternoon highs are going to be in the upper 90s and low 100s. Winds out of the west-southwest gusting to 25 miles an hour. Overnights mostly clear with overnight lows dropping only to about 60 degrees.
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9: A wonderful evening to you. We got a quick look at what's going down in your local forecast. Well, you still have some patchy smoke from local and regional wildfires settling into the region tonight, with mostly clear skies from the clouds and low temperatures around 59 degrees. Tomorrow and your Wednesday, another sun-filled hot day with high temperatures near 100 and a light breeze throughout the afternoon. Looking ahead to Thursday, sunny and hot, and again, a high right around 100.
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0: 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It's dark, and we're wearing sunglasses. 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

0: 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And the 2000s.
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0: Fox News. I'm Tom Graham, the suspect accused of setting an eastern Washington state wildfire, making his first court appearance.
1: The defendant, appearing by video from jail, gave his name for the record. He's been charged with intentionally setting the wildfire that has destroyed hundreds of structures and forced tens of thousands to evacuate areas near Spokane.
0: Fox's Grinnell Scott, the suspect, denied setting the wildfire. Acting Attorney General Todd Blanche clearing a key hurdle to ultimately win Senate confirmation for the AG role full-time.
2: Todd Blanche needed all 12 Republicans on the Senate Judiciary Committee to advance his nomination to the full Senate floor. Those Republicans came through for him.
0: Fox's David Spunt on Capitol Hill. A full Senate confirmation vote is expected later this week. Republicans do hold a 52-seat majority. 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
5: Mountain News Network. I'm Teresa Taylor. The Colorado Bureau of Investigation experienced a record 195% surge in firearm background checks in July, processing nearly 60,000 requests. This spike came just before a Senate bill took effect August 1st, introducing new safety course and eligibility card requirements for purchasing specified semi-automatic firearms. The Larimer County Sheriff's Office has installed 49 Flock Safety license plate reader cameras across the county, prompting concerns from local residents regarding privacy, AI-driven data collection, and access transparency. Sheriff John Fagan defended the technology by highlighting its success in solving major crimes, including two homicides. And a sprawling 52-acre Aspen estate owned by billionaire Bill Cook for nearly two decades is under contract following a recent